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put together this group of songs with the same optimism we have for springtime. That is, until we realize all the presents our dog left us in the yard all winter. 100.3, The Buzz.

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Yep, we're morning all those people driving to work who aren't catching all this variety on the bus. Our thoughts are with them during their difficult commute.

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1: Lisa Skye Hain loved working with people.
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Here are the top Bon Jovi songs that you've thumbed up. Number 3. 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
1: Carol is so energetic. I mean, we all want to be like Carol, right? Maybe that's what the $1,000 did for. I just want what she's having. Another chance to win a grand coming up just after 11, 100.3, The Buzz.

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So as soon as we get graduation in the rearview mirror, it suddenly occurred to me that we are now into the height of wedding season. My co-host over on KXNO, he's getting married at the end of this month. My own wedding anniversary is coming up in June.

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You know, I am starting to pick up from reading the headlines and watching the news that there's some pretty good chances we're going to get thunderstorms tonight and through the weekend. You picking up on that too? Don't deny we could use the rain, that's for sure. It's the romantics on the bus.

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0: Katie was so excited when we let her know that she was a $1,000 winner.
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0: Guaranteed human.

Bon Jovi, 100.3, the bus. It's Rob Powers on a Friday. We've got beautiful weather. And he's got to get some drinks in our hand. And we're off to Margaritaville. You know what I'm talking about? Let's go.

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It's Rob Power. So last night I was reminded that me and my wife parent differently. My daughter is 7 and my son is 4. Last night I think they were wrestling around and he accidentally got hit in the eye. So he comes to me and he says, "Olivia, hit me in the eye." I said, "Did you cry?" He said, "No." "Well, then you're okay. You can go back out and play." He says to me with the straightest of looks, "Mom would have gotten me an ice pack and taken care of me." And I was like, "Get out of here. Get out of here now. Get your butt outside and play." Come on now.

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10: A scorching high of 91 degrees this afternoon before showers and thunderstorms overnight tonight that might be severe. Showers and thunderstorms continue throughout the weekend with high temperatures and high winds. This continues into Monday before finally clearing up on Tuesday. That's your forecast. I'm Peyton Hylock from News Radio 1040 WHO.
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0: 100.3, the bus, Trop Powers. The Iowa Cubs came up a little bit short, 6-5 last night in Nashville. They got a couple more games in Nashville through the weekend anyway. They're back at Principal Park next Tuesday for a run with Memphis. Weather's looking good. Who's in?
1: I'm in.
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0: 100.3 The Bus. It's Rob Powers on a Friday into the weekend. Thanks for riding along, getting ready for the bus ride home. So new research continues to throw cold water on the long-held idea that we all need to hit 10,000 steps a day to stay fit. My wife has one of those watches. She had to get this watch that's going to count her steps, and then it ties into her phone. And you know what? Hey, I applaud her. I applaud anybody who's counting their steps trying to stay healthy. But scientists now are presenting at a major obesity conference saying a lower target, around 8,500 steps daily, may be enough, especially for keeping weight off after you diet. The study looked at nearly 2,000 folks in lifestyle programs, found that those who increased their steps to about that level of 8,500 not only lost weight, but were also better at maintaining it over time. Interestingly, the research suggests walking more doesn't necessarily speed up weight loss itself, but it does play a key role in preventing weight gain afterwards. So there you go. I would still stick to the 10,000, but just know you are an overachiever.
1: Hey, weekend warriors. How's a little trail therapy sound right now? Hop in. Let's go for a ride in the Nissan Armada Pro 4X. Tune out all those work emails and turn up that twin-turbo V6 engine. Instead of letting the kids play online, show them some epic inclines. Turn your 8-person family dinner into an exhilarating off-road adventure. Nissan Armada is here.
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0: public girl.
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0: Okay, this round's on me.
1: Right? What? You stupid.
3: You said that? You really said that?
1: 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You should have just seen them. Like, you should have been.
2: Getting back to the moments we miss starts with getting informed. 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

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Let's see what we got. 100.3, the Big Green Bus.

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I have another chance for you to win $1,000. Some bus fare money. Got a keyword coming up in the next 10 minutes on 100.3, the bus.

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1: 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The keyword this hour is bills for your chance to win a grand. Good luck.

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You don't have to tell me twice. Give me an excuse to eat pizza. I am in. 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
1: The Bee Gees are the most extraordinary, gifted. I mean, this is a, I can't listen to the Bee Gees, too much for me. It's too strong a feeling. They're up there with the Beatles for me.
2: 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But at a certain point, as a songwriter and as an artist, you actually wake up and you go, okay, I understand why we didn't like it then, but it's absolutely brilliant. Just the quality of the melodies, the production.
1: And we consider ourselves macho Irish rock stars, but we have been undone by the Bee Gees. 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

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It's Rob Powers looking for some short trips to take. You know, with the family this summer, maybe a Saturday, Sunday. 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
5: Rain and thunderstorms are possible overnight with the lows dropping down into the low 60s. Saturday, a more than 20 degree jump with a high of 85 degrees. More rain and thunderstorm chances in the afternoon and throughout the rest of the weekend into Monday. That's your forecast. I'm Chris Turner for News Radio 1040 WHO.
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